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Meridian Fire Apparatus for a utility complaint, 3247 Birch Road Drive, 3247 Birch Road Drive, crosses Rutherford and East Lake Lansing. Meridian Apparatus for a utility complaint, 3247 Birch Road Drive, 3247 Birch Road Drive. There's a wire down on top of mailboxes and hanging low across the sidewalk. No arching or sparking.

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0: 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We do have a communication cable that's down. We're going to be out taking care of it.

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0: It's going to be a Metronet communication cable. We got it all wound up. Hazards mitigated. We're going to be clear returning.
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It's going to be 3595 Parman Road, 3595 Parman Road, crosses Catholic Church in O'Brien. For Mesa Ambulance, 3595 Parman Road, 3595 Parman Road, crosses Catholic Church in O'Brien Road. It's going to be for a 72-year-old male, conscious and breathing, who has low blood sugar. Caller advised that he's only combative with the caller and shouldn't be an issue with medics.

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1: Could you give me a name and date of birth for your patient just so I can give it to the social worker while they drive to you?
0: You want me to give you TX or put it over there?
1: Yeah, you can call me.

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0: For the area checking, was the address given for the complainant or for where they're burning?
1: I believe it's the target address of 2037 Woodfield Road. The caller was advised by the fire marshal to call if they started burning stuff again.
0: Okay, we're going to check a little further. Right now, we're UTO.
1: Copy. There's also history here with illegal burns as well.
0: Okay, thank you.

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0: 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The occupant was burning wood at the time. We're going to continue to let her burn. We have given her a warning that if we get called back, we will have to shut her down. We're going to be clear returning.
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For Medic 91, Happy Medical, Cedar Creek Apartments, 4396 Okemos Road, 4396 Okemos Road. It's going to be building E as in Edward, apartment 103. Apartment E-103 for a 6-year-old female who just had surgery and now the drain is not draining in the correct place.

Station 61, copy of medical, 506 Crossman Street, 506 Crossman Street, crosses East Middle Street and North Railroad Street. 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For a 30-year-old female, conscious and breathing, who has pain from surgery, advising something to do with kidney stones.

693, copy a medical at 1930 Tomahawk Road and 1930 Tomahawk Road, crosses Manitou Road and Tacoma Boulevard. Medic 93, copy a medical at 1931 Tomahawk Road, 1930 Tomahawk Road and Station 91's area for a 68-year-old male, conscious and breathing, who has a hole in his leg and is bleeding from surgery. He fell on the ground as well.

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Trevor Mason Fire Department, copy a vehicle that is smoking at the Shell gas station, 216 West Kip Road, 216 West Kip Road, across Hartwell and West Kip. 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It's next to a gas pump, no flames, just a lot of smoke.

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0: This appears to be an overheated engine. No fire at this time.
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0: 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Nothing visible from the Alpha, Bravo, Delta sides. We'll be off into the road investigating.
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0: 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No hazards here.
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0: We'll be responding to Watson.
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0: Dispatch, Dolly Car 21. 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

0: MMR. MMR on a medical 500 Willoughby, 500 Willoughby, cross of North Meridian and North Every. 4 MMR on a medical 500 Willoughby Road, cross of North Meridian and North Every. Came in as a medical alarm. They did make contact. Going to be a male patient, unknown age. He's conscious and breathing. His catheter has fallen out. Center square.
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0: off of 452. I just had the honor alert call back stating that the male's getting a little bit agitated and he's messing with the tubing of his catheter and wrapping around his neck. Doesn't seem to be trying to choke himself, but he is very upset. 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
1: You should be good. You can
0: focus
1: on
0: me. Okay, same
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Burlington Township, Station 51, on a medical 3363, Waverly Hills, 3363. Waverly Hills, Crosby Packard, 97-year-old female, difficulty in breathing, high blood pressure, they're conscious and breathing. For Station 51, your tundra, 131.

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3: We're Lansing Township, Stage 52, to respond to medical, 1100 gold, 1100 gold, that's the gold road part. We're in Lansing Township, Stage 52, to respond to medical, 1100 Gould. 1100 Gould, I mean the Gould Road Park, partially Timber and West Willow. 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For Stage 52, 10-0-134.

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0: 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He's currently plotting an 1121 void in. 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

0: 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His most recent plot is 1115 Boynton, if you want to check that.
1: Yeah, we've checked that. We're not seeing anything.
0: Okay. 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
0: He's still saying he's at a pavilion at the park.

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It's going to be room 228, bed 1, and you're going to go in through entrance 1 for a 90-year-old female. She is conscious, breathing, increased respirations. They're unable to get a blood pressure, heart rate between 120, 130, and altered level of consciousness. Center's clear, 201.

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0: MMR, MMR, and a medical, 1924 Eden, 1924 Eden, Bay Township. Or MMR, MMR, and a medical, 1924 Eden, 1924 Eden, Bay Township, Cross Street, going to be Rolf and Barnes. 61-year-old female, extreme pain in the left arm, possibly a heart attack. I said her arm is cold and numb. They're conscious and breathing for MRI Tantra at 307.
1: Who's out here now?
0: 452 Shane out.
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Meridian Fire on a fire alarm, 981 Jolly Road, 981 Jolly Road, at the Safe Haven Officials Living. Meridian Fire on a fire alarm, 981 Jolly Road, 981 Jolly Road, Safe Haven Assisted Living, Carson Uganetta, and every, it's going to be in Alden Township, into Texas City, into smoke detector, zone 32, for Marine Fire, Tundra 405.

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0: 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Again, 981 Jolly Road is requesting cancel. 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
0: Okay.
1: 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Engine 91 crew can take the second call.
0: Okay. Engine 91, am I still going to need a ton of medic, or are you good?

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0: 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Is there an MMR unit with traffic?
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There's an Uber driver who went to pick up on a male who was extremely intoxicated, crashed his male due into someone's yard. Male's still on the same, but I need help for him. Very dynamic, 2 4 5.

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0: You said no obvious injuries and PD's on scene?
1: Yeah, PD just pulled up on scene. No obvious injuries, he's just intoxicated.
0: Correct 21, I'll be en route as well.
1: General.

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0: 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I told her to go answer the door, and it was the actual fire department, so she's walking out there.

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0: Thank you. 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
1: You're welcome.

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1: 214.
0: 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It's going to be a false alarm. 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
1: Take that.

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0: Around some clearing zeros.
1: I'm sorry, which house are we heading to?
0: We're around some clearing.
1: Tune around to McLean.

MMR, MMR to medical, 110 North Cedar, 110 North Cedar, Speedway in Mason. 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Don't have further about it. They're conscious and breathing for MRI sensor 5 something.

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1: 4548.
0: The caller confirmed that they're at 4548 Grove. They're plotting there too. They're between Adolfo and Burton.
1: Yeah, I'm standing at their front door. 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
1: You are on Ingham Fire Main, sir.
0: Please disregard. Thank you.
1: Have a good day.

State Sent Ambulance, Glenda 4101 Oakley, 4101 Oakley, cross of Waters and M52. State Ambulance 4101 Oakley, room 111 at Elder Ridge, to 89-year-old female, chest pains and dizziness.

0: 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MMR on ellipses, 885 South Waverly, 885 South Waverly, cross of Mary Ellen and Bunker Road. First Center MMR, MMR on ellipses, 885 South Waverly, 885 South Waverly, cross of Mary Ellen and Bunker Road. 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

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Meridian, Medic 91. 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Merely seeing PD on scene and requesting a medic for a mental health evaluation. 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

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Meridian, Medic 92 on the medical, 5348 Panda Bear Circle, 5348 Panda Bear Circle, cross of Hidden Lake Drive, 75-year-old male, he's having stomach pains today. Time of tone, 940.

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0: 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Medic 91 on a medical alarm, 5630 Bayon Avenue. 5630 Bayon Avenue, crossover Ravy and Creek. Meridian Medic 91, Medic 91 on a medical alarm, 5630 Bayon Ave, 5630 Bayon Ave, crossover Ravy and Creek Landing. 34 on a medical alarm with no patient contact. 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
0: 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Medic 91 can disregard.
2: Medic 91, clear on the traffic, standing down.

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The High Ambulance out of Medical, 6364 McHugh, 6364 McHugh, cross with Rovenburg on Waverly. 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Responding for a child that was bit by a dog. It looks like there's two subjects are bit. The son has a bite to the leg with blood.

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0: 214, got channel. I just realized it's going to be a 9-year-old male. A dog bite on the upper leg. He is bleeding.
1: 29, dog bite upper leg. Dispatch from 214 is dog secure.
0: That's affirmative. 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
1: Negative. 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
0: Clear on that. 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
0: Okay.

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Crest of Eastfield and Westfield, stand by for further information. Lansing Township, Station 51, Station 51, on a medical, St. Vincent Home, 2828 West Willow, 2828 West Willow, across from Eastfield and Westfield. We're going to be staged. We have a 14-year-old male attempting self-harm. He is now outside on the road. He is cursing at the caller. Again, we're going to have you staged for PD.

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1: Got
0: 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Do you have a location on this person?
1: His last known was in the parking lot of the building. Last we knew, he was still cussing and causing problems with the staff there.
0: Copy. We're very familiar with him.
1: Okay. We do have a description, red shirt and red Mickey Mouse shorts, if you do see him.
0: Copy, thanks.

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0: Dime, MedX, Dime, as runs 2122 Coolridge, 2122 Coolridge, cross of Barnes and Keller. Dime, MedX, going to 2122 Coolridge, 2122 Coolridge, the back apartment, crosses Barnes and Keller for an 82-year-old female with chest pain, shortness of breath. Time of 12:35.
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Parman and Murray on a PI accident. Safe Ambulance, Stockbridge Fire, Danville Rescue, going to Parman and Murray, Bunker Hill Township. Going to be a PI accident. You have one patient there complaining of head pain. 49-year-old female. She's awake and breathing. PD on scene requesting you. 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

0: by on a fire alarm. It's going to be 2683 Renfrew Way, 2683 Renfrew Way, across the Halifax and Trumbull. Delhi for a truck response to 2683 Renfrew Way on a fire alarm going with engine 46 from LFD. It's coming in as a fire smoke detector hallway. 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
0: You can slow down, non-emergency.
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0: Okay. Copy that. We'll just cancel returns.

0: Medical, 1959 North Aurelius, 1959 North Aurelius, cross of Grove and Holt. Delhi Medical, 1959 North Aurelius, cross of Grove and Holt. It's going to be for a 30-ish-year-old female, was hit in the head after an assault, seems secure, PD on scene. Time and tone, 1259. And correction, the keys are still in. Truck 21.
1: Copy on that. We'll get back to the station and grab the ambulance for that. It'll be a few minutes.
0: Okay, they just advised me to have you stage. The accused is actually inside.
1: Perfect. Now we got a little time.
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0: 322 to 1071, you're good to clear and return as well. Thank you for your help.
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1: Okay.
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1: Copy that. 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
0: The correct address is 2037 Woodfield. They're burning dried wood in a commercial pit, abiding by ordinance. I advise if there's more complaints, we'll come back out and have them put it out.
1: Okay.

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Paramedics, going to Tamarack Apartments, 4400 West Holt Road, 4400 West Holt Road, cross of Maple and Elm. Telehymedics, going to Tamarack Apartments, 4400 West Holt Road, room 211, 211. You're going for a 65-year-old female who fell and hit her head. She's awake and breathing. 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

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Medic 92, going to 6052 Jeanette Street, Cross of Hill Curve in Lenore for a 68-year-old male with a stabbing pain in his hip and back. Time of tone is 1456.

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You're going to Suite 203 for a 74-year-old female who's dehydrated. 7 tones, 1503.

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0: This is active alert generated, new call or leftover from a few hours ago.
1: It's leftover. I'm talking to your teammate, trying to get another run number.
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Cross out for Simmons and Tupelo. 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He has pain in his wrist caused by working on a tractor yesterday. 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

Santa Monica at 6076 Hutchinson, 6076 Hutchinson, Cross the Hill Curve in Lenore. 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Static 92, you're responding to 6076 Hutchinson, 6076 Hutchinson, Cross the Hill Curve in Lenore. 66-year-old female fell with a head injury.

Sonic 91. Sonic 91 going to Taco Bell, 2030 West Grand River. 2030 West Grand River across the marsh in Okemos. Sonic 91 going to 2030 West Grand River at Taco Bell. Across the marsh in Okemos, PDN scene with an incapacitated requesting medics. You're secure, time 1649.

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0: Center MMR on a medical in Leslie, Homecrest Manor, 412 North Main, 412 North Main. 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For an 80-year-old male that fell, he's bleeding from the forehead. They said that he's in the basement and to come to the Black Gate. Timeout 1715.
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0: I'm sorry, which unit's in room? Which MMR unit is in room?
1: Room 409.
0: 409, okay. 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

Center Lansing Township Station 51 on a monocle in Lansing at Ruder Park, 400 South Capitol, 400 South Capitol. Upper Center Lansing Township Station 51 in Lansing, Ruder Park, 400 South Capitol, for a 41-year-old male with a nosebleed. Time out 17:19.

Harrison, I'm riding Medic 91 on a medical 1930 Tomahawk Road, 1930 Tomahawk Road. Harrison, I'm riding Medic 91 on a medical 1930 Tomahawk. 65-year-old male that fell in the bathroom. He is conscious and breathing. Timeout 1723.

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0: We have a LFD rig that freed up and don't know if they're going to be closer or they are.
1: We're about 5 blocks away.
0: Okay. Thank you. 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

0: 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This is 6081 Jeanette. 6081 Jeanette. Air Center Meridian, Medic 93, 6081 Jeanette. You'll need to get keys from the office. The door is locked. Female in her 80s fell. She weighs about 235, 10 out 1727.
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0: Fine.
1: We'll clear. We're clearing the fire. We'll get out to Jeanette.
0: Okay, 93, you can stand down.
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0: Okay, you're on scene.
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0: 1728.
1: Center from Medic 214.
0: Go on.
1: So 214 Clannville from McLaren.
0: That's 1728.
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0: Okay. 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
4: the individual?
0: I do not. The caller was hard to understand. 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
0: 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For a 48-year-old female, loop coping, breathing, heart issues. Let me get an engine started.
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2: 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It's leaking pus and it's painful. Apartment Tom B, 1803.
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2: Cap Shanklin, refusal.

Is ambulance, say Stockbridge Fire. Say ambulance, Stockbridge Fire. For a fire alarm. 3405 Peeney Road, 3405 Peeney Road, cross of Chapman Road and Mokel Road. Stockbridge Fire, say ambulance, Stockbridge Fire, say ambulance. Fire alarm, 3405 Peeney Road, 3405 Peeney Road, cross of Chapman Road and Mokel. For a hallway smoke fire alarm, center's clear, 1820.

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0: Tampa 222.
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0: You can show me arrival. I've got a two-story residential structure. Nothing shown from the Alpha Bravo or Delta side. I'll be on investigating. Brake. Engines upon your arrival. This is going to be a long drive by the north side of the road. 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
1: Copy. Burnt pork chops. 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

0: 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For Meridian Medic 92, additional fire apparatus, 5968 Park Lake Road, 5968 Park Lake Road, room 222, cross up Saginaw and Lake Lansing, respond for an 80-year-old female. She's conscious, breathing, sweaty, having difficulty swallowing and talking. They possibly believe she's having a stroke. Time of tones, 1841.
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Grand Meridian Medic 91, 1930 Tomahawk Road, 1930 Tomahawk Road, Crescent Moon, TN Tacoma. Respond for a 6-year-old male, he's not just breathing, is confused and fell. Tom Jones, 1856.

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1: Yeah, sure. 942.

Carolina Medics, Evergreen Park Apartments, the 900 Long Boulevard, apartment 801, across Willoughby Road and South Cedar Street. Sally Medics, 900 Long Boulevard, apartment 801, across Willoughby Road and South Cedar Street, for a 1-year-old female, allergic reaction, rash on her back, has swollen eye, nurse 1943.

say ambulance, I say ambulance, 4095 Milner Road, 4095 Milner Road, cross of Bud Road and M52. Chase ambulance, chase ambulance, 4095 Milner Road, 4095 Milner Road on a medical, cross of Bud Road and South M52. 86-year-old female, she's conscious breathing, high blood pressure, 244 over something, and she has some chest pains, and it's clear 1945.

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